just heard tonight's evening opus, the Clarinet Sonata No. 2 in E-flat by Johannes Brahms. We heard clarinetist Todd Levy with pianist Elena Abin. You can join me tomorrow for another great complete masterwork, but we will have something special for you from tomorrow and on every Friday. From here to the end of November, we'll have a special American opus for you, celebrating complete masterworks by American composers. That is not just for the coming July 4th, but that is because we are now at the 250th anniversary of America. So join me tomorrow for a work by Howard Hanson, his very well-known Symphony No. 2, his Romantic Symphony. That'll be tomorrow at the 8 p.m. hour. This is 89.9 WDAV. I'm Keenan Harmon. Glad to be with you this Thursday for some great music. Music here by Bedrich Smetana from his My Vlast or My Country. This is the movement titled Blanik. Here's Staatskapelle Dresden.

That was Stadtkapelle Dresden. We heard the Blahnik from My Country by Bedrick Smetana. Just had some music for you from 1948 by Morton Gould. We'll hear Fall River Legend. That and much more for you here at your classical companion, 89.9 WDAV. I'm Keenan Harmon. Glad to be with you and glad you're here listening this Thursday. Music is made possible by WDAV donors and Stokes County and Hanging Rock Tourism, hosting street festivals and music concerts with local bluegrass artists and more. 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

That was from a recording back May of 1960 of Morton Gould and his orchestra. That was Morton Gould's Fall River Legend, music from 1948. 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I'm Keenan Harmon, and now we go off into the night music, where music will gradually start to wind down, much how the evening grows into night, so that you can start to relax and unwind, get some rest, and get ready for a new day. It'll be Friday coming up, as well as the 4th of July. We'll start things off with music by George Friedrich Handel, his Concerto Grosso in D minor. Here it is with Tafel music, led by Gene LeMond.

That was Tafel Music led by Gene Lamont. We heard the Concerto Grosso in D minor by George Friedrich Handel. If you ever find yourself wondering about a piece of music you've heard here on WDAV, what was the name of the composer or who performed that piece? And what's the name of the album? 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I'm Keenan Harmon. Glad to be with you here this Thursday for the night music. Some music for you here by Felix Mendelssohn, his overture to Atalia. Here's the Bemberg Symphony led by Klaus-Peter Flohr.

0: That was the overture to Atalia by Felix Mendelssohn. We heard the Bamberg Symphony led by Klaus-Peter Flohr. Just ahead, a set of Bagatelles by Beethoven performed by pianist Pavel Kolesnikov. 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I'm Keenan Harmon here with the Night Music. 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You are invited to lunch in the Mozart Cafe every Monday through Friday from noon to 1 p.m. Rachel Stewart serves up an inspired hour of favorites by Mozart and his contemporaries on 89.9 FM, WDAV.org, and on the WDAV mobile app.
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You just heard Seven Bagatelles by Beethoven, performed by pianist Pavel Kolesnikov. Just ahead, a slow movement, a work by Anton Webern. We'll hear that with the Bernstein String Quartet. This is 89.9 WDAVM, Keenan Harmon here with your night music. As America celebrates its 250th anniversary this week, our Piedmont Arts podcast features two conversations that explore different aspects of the American experience, one past and one present. Moravian music expert Dr. Christopher Ogburn tells us how the Moravians who settled in North Carolina and Pennsylvania made significant contributions to music in colonial and post-revolutionary America. And we talked to the composer and librettist of the opera, The Falling and the Rising, which examines the ways war impacts modern military family life. Their opera is coming to the Brevard Music Center in July. 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

That was A Slow Movement by Anton Webern. We are the Bordine String Quartet. 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I'm Keenan Harmon. You're listening to a service of Davidson College, supported by listeners just like you. Chopin was well known for his nocturnes. He got it from a composer who is known as the father of the nocturne, Irish composer John Field. Here is the Nocturne number 18 in F by Field, performed by pianist Elizabeth Joy Rowe.

0: with that nocturne by John Field, we see where Chopin got his influence of the form. That was John Field's Nocturne number 18 in F, performed by pianist Elizabeth Joy Rowe. The night music continues with a movement from Ethiopia's Shadow in America, written back in 1932 by Florence Price. We'll hear that with the Cheneke Orchestra. Just ahead, this is Classical Public Radio, 89.9 WDAV, WDAV HD1 Davidson, and WDAV.org.
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0: the second movement, an elegy from the Clarinet Concerto by John Corigliano. We heard clarinetist Richard Stoltzman with the London Symphony. Before that, music by Sergei Prokofiev. We heard the second movement from his Opus 122 Winter Bonfire. We heard that with the New London Orchestra. And before that, music by Rebecca Clark, Lullaby on an Ancient Irish Tune, which featured on viola Philip Dukes with pianist Sophia Rahman. Just ahead, the Griffin Trio. We'll hear the second movement from Mozart's Piano Trio in G from his Kerschel 496. That is some music by Beethoven for you just ahead. From the Catherine and Wilton Connor Broadcast Studio, I'm Keenan Harmon, and this is The Night Music with Classical Public Radio, 89.9 WDAV. 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

That was the second movement from the double bass concerto by Johann Baptiste Fagnau. The soloist was Chichi Nawanoku, who performed with the Swedish Chamber Orchestra. Before that, we heard the Sonatina in C minor by Beethoven. Who performed on recorder was Michaela Petri with guitarist Lars Hannibal. And before that, we heard the Griffin Trio perform the second movement from Mozart's Piano Trio in G. This is The Night Music here at 89.9 WDAV and WDAV.org. I'm Keenan Harmon. More music here for you by Hector Berlioz. Here's the love scene from his Romeo and Juliet. Here's the Baltimore Symphony led by David Zinman.

0: was the Baltimore Symphony, led by David Zenman. We heard the love scene from Romeo and Juliet by Hector Berlioz. More night music ahead with pianist Jorge Federico Osorio. We'll hear Ricardo Castro's Plant just ahead. 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

That was The Maiden's Prayer by Tekla Bartoszewska. We heard members of the Berlin Philharmonic perform. Before that, we heard the Berceuse or Lullaby, number 4 from the Five Acquerels by Lucien Dorsois. We heard that with violinist Rachel Barton Pine and pianist Matthew Hagel. And before that, we heard the famous flower duet from Lakmé by Leo Delibes with cellist Sarah Sant'Ambrogio and pianist Anissa Neumann. And before that, we heard the Petite Romance in D by Max Rieger with Emmanuel Bertrand on cello and Pascal Amoel at the piano. 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I'm Keenan Harmon here with The Night Music this Thursday. In just a little bit, we'll have a movement from the Flute Quartet No. 2 by Luigi Boccherini, as well as a movement from the Emperor Piano Concerto by Beethoven. Music here by Mozart, the second movement from his Symphony No. 28. Here is the Mozart Akademie of Amsterdam.

That was the second movement from the Piano Concerto No. 5 by Beethoven, his Emperor Concerto. The piano soloist was Inan Barnaten, who performed with the Academy of St. Martin in the Fields. Before that, we heard Jean-Pierre Rampal on flute with an ensemble perform the second movement from the Flute Quintet No. 2 by Luigi Boccherini. And before that, the ensemble Mozart Academy of Amsterdam performed the second movement from Mozart's Symphony No. 28. 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I'm Keenan Harmon, here with the night music. Here's music by Johann Sebastian Bach, his trio sonata in E minor. We're going to hear the second movement on Oboe d'Amore. We'll hear featured Katarina Spreckelson, and featured on viola, Jane Norman. They perform with the King's Consort

0: That was Juilliard Baroque. We heard L'Empereur from Les Nations, the first movement, music by Francois Couperin. Before that, we heard the Pastorale from the Concerto Grosso in G Minor by Arcangelo Corelli, performed by the English Concert. And before that, the second movement from the Trio Sonata in E Minor by Johann Sebastian Bach. We heard that performed by the King's Consort. And that will do it for the night music this Thursday. I'm Keenan Harmon. Always glad to close out the night with you, as the night will continue with music in the early shift with Ted Weiner. Hope you have a wonderful rest of the night. I will see you tomorrow at the 8 p.m. hour. 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
1: The first musical celebration of American independence was held by the Moravians in Salem, North Carolina, July 4, 1783. 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I'm Mylita Melton. 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

A small sampling of the excellent writing for cello by Beethoven, his variations on the melody See the Conquering Hero Comes from Handel's oratorio Judas Maccabeus. From their Beethoven Period album, we heard cellist Matt Heimovitz and at the fortepiano Christopher O'Reilly. Good evening. I'm Ted Weiner, and this is your classical companion overnight, 89.9 WDAV and WDAV.org. All throughout this 4th of July holiday, WDAV will be sharing some Americana music, including this folk suite by William Grant Still, the Northern Arizona University Wind Symphony, led by Patricia Hoy.

He's known as the Dean of African American Composers, but put it quite simply, he's one of the great American composers. William Grant Still, his folk suite, just a small example of how William Grant Still used American folk melodies in his compositions. The Northern Arizona University Wind Symphony, led by Patricia Hoy, on your Classical Companion overnight, 89.9 WDAV, a service of Davidson College and supported by listeners like you. Autorina Respighi, in the early days of the 20th century, harking back to the Baroque period, there was a virtuoso violinist and composer named Tommaso Vitali, and he wrote a chaconne. And Respighi arranged this chaconne for violin, organ, and strings. Ingolf Turban is the soloist with the English Chamber Orchestra, led by Marcello Viotti.

The early 18th century Italian violinist Tommaso Vitali's Chaconne served as the inspiration for Ottorino Respighi's Chaconne, arranged for violin, organ, and strings. Ingolf Turban, the soloist with the English Chamber Orchestra, led by Marcello Viotti. I'm Ted Weiner. It's a pleasure to spend some time with you this early July 4th morning on Classical Public Radio 89.9 WDAV. We'll be hearing some Americana music all throughout the day today, and I've got some more coming up in the next hour. But next, Mozart's Oboe Concerto, the legendary oboist John Delancey featured with the Philadelphia Orchestra, led by Eugene Ormandy.

Mozart's Oboe Concerto, Kershaw Listing 314. John DeLancey, the legendary oboist, the longtime principal of the Philadelphia Orchestra, performing with the Philadelphia Orchestra led by Eugene Ormandy. From the Catherine and Wilton Connor Broadcast Studio, this is Classical Public Radio, 89.9 WDAV, WDAV HD1 Davidson, WDAV.org. I'm Ted Weiner.

American Poetry on this July 4th, set to music by Eric Whitaker, Emily Dickinson's poem, I Hide Myself. Polyphony was the performing ensemble led by Stephen Layton. More American music a little bit later on your classical companion overnight, 89.9 WDAV, WDAV.org. Next, a pair of waltzes from the Opus 54 set by Antonín Dvořák with the Cecilia String Quartet.

From the Opus 54 set of piano waltzes by Antonín Dvořák, we heard the waltzes numbers 1 and 4 and a performance by the Sicilia String Quartet, or if we take it to the original Italian or Latin, it would be Cecilia String Quartet. 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I'm Ted Weiner, and quintessential Americana, George Gershwin's Rhapsody in Blue, Christopher O'Reilly is the pianist with the Royal Philharmonic, led by Barry Wordsworth.

As American as can be, George Gershwin's Rhapsody in Blue, the Royal Philharmonic led by Barry Wordsworth, and the pianist was Christopher O'Reilly. 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I'm Ted Weiner, and next a set of Hungarian dances by Johannes Brahms.

Exciting and spirited music. The Hungarian Dances numbers 9 through 21, the last 13 of the Hungarian Dances by Johannes Brahms. The London Symphony Orchestra was led by Neeme Järvi. 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

the second most successful of all the Bach children, behind Immanuel Bach, Johann Christian Bach, the London Bach, his sextet in C major with the English Concert led from the fortepiano by Trevor Pinnock. 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Good morning, I'm Ted Weiner. Next, from 1955, the Hudson River Suite by Ferdi Groffé, with the Bournemouth Symphony led by William Stromberg.

From smack dab in the middle of the 20th century, 1955, the year of the Hudson River Suite by Ferdy Groffet, the Bournemouth Symphony led by William Stromberg. 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Good morning, I'm Ted Weiner. Some of Richard Strauss's most popular music comes from his opera Der Rosenkavalier. We'll hear this orchestral suite with the Cincinnati Symphony led by Jesus Lopez Cobos.

originally staged in 1913, it became Richard Strauss's most popular opera, still one of the most popular operas to hold the worldwide stage today, Der Rosenkavalier. This orchestral suite by Richard Strauss with the Cincinnati Symphony, led by Jesus Lopez Cobos. From the Catherine and Wilton Connor Broadcast Studio, this is Classical Public Radio, 89.9 WDAV, WDAV HD1 Davidson, WDAV.org. I'm Ted Weiner.

Portions from the cantata BWV 209 by Sebastian Bach, arranged into an oboe d'amore concerto. Albrecht Mayr, the longtime principal oboe of the Berlin Philharmonic, he was the oboe d'amore soloist. He also led the English concert on 89.9 WDAV, your classical companion for this 4th of July holiday, heard worldwide at WDAV.org. Good morning, I'm Ted Weiner, and we go to post-war United States to hear this piece of music, the Star Spangled Symphony by Don Gillis, depicting America during the Second World War and post-war years. The four movements are entitled Production Line, Prayer and Hymn for a Solemn Occasion, Bobby Sox, and finally Celebration, 4th of July. The Symphony of Varsovia, led by Ian Hobson, the Star Spangled Symphony by Don Gillis.

post-World War II American music by Don Gillis, the Star-Spangled Symphony, the Symphony of Varsovia, led by Ian Hobson, as we celebrate July 4th on your classical companion overnight, 89.9 WDAV and WDAV.org. 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

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Good morning, I'm Ted Weiner. More American music around the corner, but next, the Morning Symphony No. 6 by Joseph Haydn. Good morning.

Even Joseph Haydn bids you a good morning with his Morning Symphony No. 6, the St. Luke's Chamber Ensemble, on your classical companion for the 4th of July holiday, 89.9 WDAV, WDAV.org. Aaron Copland, Leonard Bernstein right around the corner, but next this piano concerto by François Boieldieu. Pianist is Martin Galling.

The piano concerto by the early 19th century French operatic composer François Boieldieu, Martin Galling, the pianist with the Innsbruck Symphony led by Robert Wagner. 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Good morning, I'm Ted Weiner. Remember that this country earned its independence by the gathering of the common man for a common cause.

Leonard Bernstein leading the London Symphony Orchestra with the overture to his late 1950s Broadway opera, Candide. Before that, John Williams and the Boston Pops Orchestra with Aaron Copland's Fanfare for the Common Man. 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I'm Ted Weiner.

The already seasoned trumpet of a brilliant young 24-year-old French musician. Her name, Lucienne Renaudin-Vary. She played with the Lille National Orchestra, led by Roberto Rizzi-Brignoli, and the Baccarole from The Tales of Hoffmann by Jacques Offenbach. From the Catherine and Wilton Connor Broadcast Studio, this is Classical Public Radio, 89.9 WDAV, WDAV HD1 Davidson, WDAV.org. I'm Ted Weiner. Next, the sweet miniature by César Cui with the Hong Kong Philharmonic, led by Kenneth Schermerhorn.

The Suite Miniature by the late 19th century Russian composer of French extraction, César Cui, the Hong Kong Philharmonic, led by Kenneth Schermerhorn, on 89.9 WDAV and WDAV.org. Next, we hear from the Austro-Hungarian Haydn Orchestra, led by Adam Fischer. They record all of their Haydn recordings in the very hall in Esterházy Palace, where Haydn presented all his music. We'll hear the Symphony No. 13 in D major by Joseph Haydn.

A great accomplishment by Adam Fischer and his Austro-Hungarian Haydn Orchestra was recording all 104 symphonies of Joseph Haydn in the very concert hall in Esterházy Palace, where Haydn spent many years presenting his music to his employer. We heard the symphony number 13 in D major by Haydn. This is 89.9 WDAV and WDAV.org. A very good morning to you. I'm Ted Weiner. We next hear pianist Alexander Terrode performing all four piano parts with the French-Canadian ensemble Le Violon du Roi, the King's Violins, Le Bernard Labadie. It's the keyboard concerto, BWV 1065, after the Vivaldi four-violin concerto. Again, the four keyboards by Alexander Terrode.

Bach taught himself the Italian concerto form by studying the music of Antonio Vivaldi, and he transcribed Vivaldi's four violin concerto into this well-known A minor concerto for four keyboards, BWV 1065. Alexandre Terreau performing all four piano parts with the French-Canadian ensemble from Quebec City, Le Violon du Roi, with Bernard Labadie conducting here on 89.9 WDAV at WDAV.org. Good morning. I'm Ted Weiner. Next, the Horn Concerto in C minor by the father of Richard Strauss, Franz Strauss, a foremost horn player of his time. Barry Tuckwell, foremost horn player of his time, with the London Symphony led by the late István Kertész.

That's the Horn Concerto in C minor by German composer Franz Strauss, father of Richard Strauss. The horn player was Barry Tuckwell with the London Symphony Orchestra led by István Kertész. And thanks to Ted Weiner for that excellent wake-up music this morning. It's made possible by WDAV donors and Heifetz International Music Institute, presenting its 30th anniversary Festival of Concerts with more than 50 daily presentations of solo and chamber music performances by students, guest artists, and faculty. Now through August 1st in Stanton, Virginia. Information and tickets at HeifetzInstitute.org. 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Good morning. My name is Phil Vavra. So glad to be with you and so glad to be inside an air-conditioned building because we have another extremely hot day in front of us. Sunshine today with a high of 100. And a clear sky tonight, low 75. The weekend will stay mostly sunny, 100 again tomorrow, 98 on Sunday. And the nights will be partly cloudy with the lows staying around that 75-degree mark. So stay hydrated, be safe with this. Take good care of your pets, too, because they're suffering right along with us. Beethoven is on the way this hour, as well as Vidor's Toccata. Right now, though, it's music by Frédéric Chopin. This is his waltz in A-flat, the Valse Brillante, with Garrick Olson at the piano.

Chopin's Waltz in A-flat, the Valse Brillante on your Classical Oasis, 89.9 and WDAV.org. The pianist was Garrick Olson, who just opened this season at the Brevard Music Center, their 90th anniversary season. That was just this past Friday. We'll hear from Enrique Granados in just a moment. Thanks so much for listening this morning, and thanks for visiting our blog, Of Note. It's a great place to find classical music news and features, and this week you'll see several posts from Mylita Melton about the music found in the Moravian communities of North Carolina and Pennsylvania during revolutionary times. There are also posts about the World Day of Music, African American Music Appreciation Month, and local LGBTQ music organizations. Plus, fanfare is there with lots of information about interesting things to see and do across our region in the next week. It's all at wdav.org/blog. Here comes the Spanish Dance Number 9 by Enrique Granados. The guitarist is Norbert Kraft, with Petter Breiner conducting the Razumovsky Sinfonia.

and WDAV.org. Canadian guitarist Norbert Kraft performed that with the Razumovsky Sinfonia led by Petter Breiner. Speaking of Razumovsky, that's also the name of Ludwig van Beethoven's 1808 cycle of string quartets, because they were commissioned by Prince Andrei Razumovsky, who was the Russian ambassador to Vienna around that time when the works were published. The first in the cycle is the string quartet number 7 in F, and we're going to hear the first movement performed here by Quarteto Casals on WDAV.

Quarteto Casals, performing the first movement of Beethoven's String Quartet No. 7 in F Major on your classical oasis in the morning. From the Catherine and Wilton Connor Broadcast Studio, hi there, I'm Phil Vavra, and this is Classical Public Radio, 89.9 WDAV, a service of Davidson College supported by listeners like you. 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Well, we still have Charles-Marie Vidor's famous Toccata coming up this hour, and all day we're bringing you plenty of July 4th weekend Americana. This is the Symphony No. 2 by American composer Randall Thompson. He wrote it in 1931. Nema Yervi conducts the Detroit Symphony Orchestra.

0: Well, there's a bit of July 4th weekend Americana for you on 89.9 and WDAV.org. That's by 20th century American composer Randall Thompson. The Symphony No. 2, performed by the Detroit Symphony Orchestra, with Nema Yerby conducting. Phil Vavra with you. Hope you're having a good morning, and thanks so much for spending some time with me. Music by Franz von Suppé is coming up for our Coffee Cup concert at 7 o'clock, and we're heading to Westminster Abbey with Ian Simcock at the organ for Charles-Marie Vidor's famous toccata from the Symphony No. 5. That's coming up next.
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That was Ian Simcock at the organ of Westminster Abbey in London performing the famous Toccata from the Symphony No. 5 by Charles-Marie Vidor on Classical Public Radio, 89.9 WDAV, WDAV HD1 Davidson, and WDAV.org. Good morning, I'm Phil Vavra. Hope you're doing well. Hope you're finding ways to stay cool because the heat dome is going to be hanging around for the next few days. Sunny today with a high of 100. Clear sky tonight, low 75. Tomorrow it'll be right around 100 again. Mostly sunny for Sunday with a high of 98. And partly cloudy nights through the weekend. The lows won't get any lower than 75. So plenty of water and popsicles, I guess, for dinner. Dvorak, Schubert, and Boccherini are all on the way this hour. But we won't get anywhere without our coffee cup concert. This was recorded on New Year's Day, 2013. I'm guessing it wasn't this hot then. The Vienna Philharmonic, led by Franz Welser-Most, with the Light Cavalry Overture by Franz von Suppé.

A very Austrian coffee cup concert this morning on 89.9 WDAV, Franz von Suppé's Light Cavalry Overture, performed by the Vienna Philharmonic, with Franz Welser Most conducting on the traditional New Year's Day concert in 2013. Thanks for listening. We'll hear a Boccherini in just a bit. And if you enjoy experiencing live music, well, you need to get yourself entered to win some tickets here with the WDAV Culture Club. 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And this week, you can enter to win tickets for the Appalachian Summer Festival's presentation of the Straight No Chaser Beach Bash with the incredible a cappella group at the Schaefer Center for the Performing Arts in Boone. This will be Friday, July 10th at 7:30. We have a couple pairs of tickets available, so enter now by searching for the WDAV Culture Club group on Facebook, following us on Instagram, or you can enter at WDAV.org. Luigi Boccherini was both a talented cellist and composer who lived from 1743 to 1805. He was born into a musical family in Italy, but his career took him to Vienna and eventually Madrid. And as a cellist, he wrote quite a bit for that instrument. This is Boccherini's Cello Concerto No. 4 in C major. David Geringas is the soloist with the Padua and Veneto Chamber Orchestra, led by Bruno Giurana on WDAV.

0: That was the Cello Concerto No. 4 in C major by 18th century composer Luigi Boccherini. We heard Lithuanian-born cellist David Geringas perform with the Padua and Veneto Chamber Orchestra. Bruno Giurana was the conductor. And this is Classical Public Radio, 89.9 and WDAV.org. Straight ahead, more July 4th weekend Americana for you with three pieces by March Music bandmaster and composer Carl L. King.
1: This is Piedmont Arts. The earliest recorded Independence Day celebration was held by the Moravians of Salem, North Carolina in 1783. They performed a new work by American composer Johann Friedrich Pater called Psalm of Joy, which gave thanks for the return of peace and unity. Here's Dr. Christopher Ogburn of the Moravian Music Foundation.
2: They put together a full day of celebrations with worship services and with a musical performance in the middle of the day. Pater had basically 4 days to put together, so he knew he didn't have time to write a brand new piece. So he starts going through his collections and he centers on a performance that had taken place 20 years earlier in Germany. And this was a celebration of the end of conflict, which really mirrored what was going on in the United States at that time.
1: 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Also on the episode, a chat with the creators of the opera The Falling and the Rising, which explores the sacrifices and services of soldiers and their families. It'll be at Brevard Music Center in July. Here's librettist Jerry Dye on developing the opera's concept.
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Music by bandmaster and composer Carl L. King, a specialist in marches and circus music. We heard Wings for Peace. Before that, it was the Hometown Boy March, and we started that set with Voice of America, all performed by Matthew H. Phillips and his circus band. And we'll bring you plenty more American sounds throughout the day and the July 4th weekend on 89.9 WDAV, a service of Davidson College supported by listeners like you. And if you're still trying to figure out what you're going to do this weekend, well, you can always discover what's happening in the cultural life of our community on the WDAV events calendar. 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Just click calendar at the top of the homepage, and that's a public service of WDAV. We'll hear some of Dvorak's Seventh Symphony in a little while. Right now, it's Franz Schubert's Fantasy in F Minor for Piano Four Hands. This recording from 1974 features pianist Cyril Smith and Phyllis Selleck.

That's the Fantasy in F Minor for Piano Four Hands by Franz Schubert on your Classical Oasis. The pianists were Cyril Smith and Phyllis Selick, recorded in 1974. Dvorak is coming up next, and when it's time to gather around the table, you're always invited to pull up a chair and celebrate the end of your busy day with an hour of savory sounds in the WDAV Supper Club. Frank Dominguez serves up a menu of music that goes perfectly with your home-cooked meal or some tasty takeout. Just tune in Monday through Friday from 6 to 7 p.m. right here on 89.9 FM, WDAV.org, and on the WDAV app. Here comes the third movement, the Scherzo, to Antonín Dvořák's landmark Symphony No. 7 in D minor, thought of by many as the Czech composer's finest symphony. Let's see what you think. Andres Orozco Estrada conducts the Houston Symphony.

There's the scherzo from the Symphony No. 7 in D minor by Antonín Dvořák. Great performance by the Houston Symphony. They were led by Andrés Orozco Estrada. 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Thanks so much for listening. Good morning. I'm Phil Vavra. Are you going to do any grilling this weekend? And that's typically how I eat on the 4th of July weekend, but I can't imagine standing over a propane flame or hot charcoal with this weather. Sunshine today, the high hitting 100 this afternoon. Clear sky tonight, low is going to be 75, and tomorrow, pretty much the same thing, mostly sunny and 100. The high's only going to be 98 on Sunday. Whew, and looks like we're going to have mostly clear nights, so at least you'll be able to see the fireworks clearly. But you'll be sweating the whole way through. More 4th of July weekend Americana coming up for you this hour, along with music by Mozart and Smetana. This is by Manuel Rosenthal. It's his popular Gaieté Parisienne, 1938 ballet after Jacques Offenbach. The Cincinnati Pops are led by Eric Kunzel.

Eric Kunzel conducting the Cincinnati Pops Orchestra on 89.9 WDAV. That was by 20th century French composer Manuel Rosenthal, who created that ballet score, Gaieté Parisienne, from piano scores of Jacques Offenbach operettas. Hi there, it's Phil Vavra. After dinner, unwind from your busy day with the Evening Opus on Classical Public Radio. Tonight, it'll be a complete masterpiece by American composer Howard Hanson as we head into the 4th of July weekend. Keenan Harmon brings you the Evening Opus every weeknight starting at 8 on 89.9 FM, WDAV.org, and on the WDAV mobile app. And here's a little July 4th weekend Americana with a couple of selections from Victory at Sea, which was a 1952 documentary series about the U.S. Navy during World War II. It aired on NBC, and Richard Rodgers composed the score, as in Rodgers and Hammerstein. This is The Song of the High Seas, orchestrated by Robert Russell Bennett, who also led the RCA Victor Symphony Orchestra on the original recording.

0: Music by Richard Rodgers. That's Guadalcanal March from the 1952 NBC documentary Victory at Sea. 26 episodes in that Emmy Award-winning series about the U.S. Navy. Robert Russell Bennett orchestrated the score and directed the RCA Victor Symphony Orchestra. Some 4th of July weekend Americana for you on 89.9 and WDAV.org. Thanks so much for listening. I'm Phil Vavra. Great to be with you this morning. And we'll hear Mozart's Divertimento in D Major, performed by the Meering Quartet, next.
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The Divertimento in D Major by Wolfgang Amadeus Mozart. That was performed by the Mirren Quartet on your Classical Oasis 89.9 WDAV, a service of Davidson College supported by listeners like you. Well, hopefully your July 4th weekend plans include some cool water somewhere. Gonna need it with this heat. Music is always part of the Independence Day celebration, and you can usually count on hearing something by John Philip Sousa when the fireworks go off. The Charlotte Symphony Orchestra will be playing some at Truist Field in Uptown tomorrow night as part of their Stars and Stripes Spectacular. More about that on fanfare at WDAV.org. And this is Sousa's piece, The Black Horse Troop, performed by the Eastman Wind Ensemble. Frederick Fennell is the conductor.

Yeah, a little 4th of July weekend Americana on 89.9 and WDAV.org with a March medley featuring Strike Up the Band, 76 Trombones, and South Rampart Street, arranged by Richard Heyman. The United States Air Force Heritage of America Band was led by Captain Larry H. Lang. Well, with much of the country sweltering under this heat dome, it could end up being a very good weekend for online retailers. Folks may just opt to stay inside and take advantage of the big sales going on for the 4th. But if you are itching to get out of the house, there's always plenty to check out on our events calendar, especially at the Brevard Music Center this weekend. 90th season in Brevard. Details are at WDAV.org. Just click calendar at the top of the homepage. And a great piece from Leonard Bernstein's coming up in about 12 minutes. Some dances from The Bartered Bride now, Bedřich Smetana's three-act comic opera of 1866. George Sell conducts the Cleveland Orchestra.

Dances from the Bartered Bride by 19th century composer Bedřich Smetana, often called the father of Czech music. George Sell was the conductor with the Cleveland Orchestra, and this is Classical Public Radio, 89.9 WDAV, WDAV HD1 Davidson, and WDAV.org, where music is made possible by our donors and Appalachian State University's Turchin Center for the Visual Arts, presenting the 40th Martin and Doris Rosen Outdoor Sculpture Competition and Exhibition, an Appalachian Summer Festival tradition. Saturday, July 11th, 10 a.m. at the Schaefer Center for the Performing Arts. Information at appsummer.org. Hey there, I'm Phil Vavra. Hope you're having a good morning, and I hope you figured out how you're going to stay cool this weekend, because the sun is just going to beat down on us. We're going to get up to 100 this afternoon. Clear tonight, low 75. Tomorrow, mostly sunny and 100 again. Sunday, it'll be sunshine and a high of 98. I have music by John Philip Sousa coming up for you this hour, you know, with the 4th of July tomorrow and all. And this is by another American composer, Leonard Bernstein, from On the Town. It's Times Square, 1944. Michael Tilson Thomas conducts the London Symphony Orchestra.

It's about sailors on shore leave in New York City. And 5 years before, Gene Kelly and Frank Sinatra starred in the 1949 film On the Town was a hit on Broadway. Leonard Bernstein composed the music, and that was Times Square, 1944. The London Symphony Orchestra, led by Michael Tilson Thomas, on 89.9 and WDAV.org. Thanks for listening. We'll hear Haydn's Horn Signal in less than a minute. And as America celebrates its 250th anniversary this week, our Piedmont Arts podcast features two conversations that explore different aspects of the American experience, one past and one present. Moravian music expert Dr. Christopher Ogburn tells us how the Moravians, who settled in North Carolina and Pennsylvania, made significant contributions to music in colonial and post-revolutionary America. And we talk to the composer and librettist of the opera The Falling and Rising, which examines the ways war impacts modern military family life. Their opera is coming to the Brevard Music Center this month. 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Now, the Symphony No. 31 in D major by Franz Joseph Haydn is nicknamed the Horn Signal because it gives such a prominent role to an unusually large horn section of four players, at least for that time. This is the Heidelberg Symphony, led by Thomas Faye.

0: composed in 1765. That's Franz Joseph Haydn's Horn Signal Symphony, the Symphony No. 31 in D, on your Classical Oasis, 89.9 and WDAV.org. The Heidelberg Symphony was under the direction of Thomas Fay, who sadly passed away last weekend from complications related to a brain injury he sustained after a fall in 2014. He was 65.
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0: Thanks for tuning in this morning. WDAV is a service of Davidson College, supported by listeners like you. Thanks for that as well. Some July 4th weekend Americana for you. In 1856, South Carolina native William Steff was working as a bookkeeper and insurance agent in Philadelphia when he wrote the tune that would come to be known as the Battle Hymn of the Republic. Leonard Bernstein leads the New York Philharmonic here.

What would America 250 be without some John Philip Sousa? That was the Liberty Bell March, performed by the Boston Pops, John Williams conducting. And that march also doubled as the TV theme music for Monty Python's Flying Circus in the 1970s. If your business or organization is looking for a meaningful way to connect with the community, consider becoming an underwriter on WDAV. 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We'll hear music by Franz Liszt in about 7 minutes. This is by Georg Philipp Telemann, the extremely prolific composer of the Baroque era, over 3,000 compositions to his name. Here's the Violin Concerto in G minor. Elizabeth Wallfisch is the violinist, and she leads the Orpheus Baroque Orchestra.

Telemann's Violin Concerto in G Minor on 89.9 and WDAV.org. Soloist Elizabeth Walfish also led the Orpheus Baroque Orchestra. In 2021, she actually received the Telemann Prize, an annual classical music award for special achievements in interpretation, research, and cultivation of the life and work of Georg Philipp Telemann. The ceremony is held in his birthplace of Magdeburg, Germany, and they do it around his birthday every year in March. Music continues with Eugene Ormandy conducting the Philadelphia Orchestra. This is Franz Liszt's famous Hungarian Rhapsody No. 2.

0: Of the set of 19 Hungarian Rhapsodies by Franz Liszt, that's the star, the Hungarian Rhapsody No. 2. We heard it performed by the Philadelphia Orchestra with their Hungarian conductor of many years, Eugene Ormandy, on the podium. That relationship lasted a remarkable 44 years, from 1936 to 1980.
1: After his death, Johann Sebastian Bach's reputation as a composer actually declined. By then, his music was considered old-fashioned. But in 1829, Felix Mendelssohn led a performance of Bach's St. Matthew Passion. Bach's music was reborn. I'm Rachel Stewart. 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

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I'm Phil Vavra. Thanks so much for your company this week. Have a very happy, safe, and hopefully cool 4th of July holiday weekend. We're all going to have to figure that out. Rachel Stewart is on deck, and we'll start her 10 o'clock hour with the Prague Waltzes by Antonín Dvořák. The Budapest Festival Orchestra is led here by Ivan Fischer.

The Prague Waltzes by Antonín Dvořák and the Budapest Festival Orchestra was led by Ivan Fischer. And you're listening to 89.9 and WDAV.org. Good morning, I'm Rachel Stewart. It's great to be with you on this July 3rd. Hopefully you've got some good plans coming up for the 4th, and we will have American music for you to enjoy throughout the weekend. In fact, we have music by a local composer coming up next. 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Dan Locklear is a North Carolina composer, actually born in Charlotte and was on the faculty for many years at Wake Forest University as composer in residence. This is from the Symphony No. 2 called America that he wrote in 2016. This movement is called Independence Day, and the Slovak National Symphony Orchestra is led by Kirk Trevor.

From the Symphony No. 2, America, written by North Carolina composer Dan Locklear, that was the Independence Day Movement, music from 2016. The Slovak National Symphony Orchestra, led by Kirk Trevor, here on 89.9 and WDAV.org. Your classical companion for great American selections throughout this holiday weekend. I'm Rachel Stewart, and thanks so much for listening. Music comes from the Catherine and Wilton Connor Broadcast Studio. A Mendelssohn Symphony is next, and we'll have more American music in just a bit for our 4th of July weekend celebration. 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Felix Mendelssohn found inspiration for the symphony we're going to hear next during a grand tour of Europe in his early 20s. He described Italy as, quote, the supreme joy of life. And you hear that in the Symphony No. 4 in A, which is called the Italian Symphony. Here's George Sell and the Cleveland Orchestra.

Felix Mendelssohn's Symphony No. 4 in A, the Italian Symphony, the Cleveland Orchestra led by George Sell, and that recorded October 26, 1962. Hope you're having a great day. 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Throughout this July 4th weekend, we're listening to American music, and we have a nice blend of selections by John Williams and Paul Simon. We're going to hear the Liberty Fanfare that Williams wrote for the rededication of the Statue of Liberty in 1986, and it's paired with Paul Simon's iconic folk anthem, America. The Boston Pops are led by Keith Lockhart.

0: Keith Lockhart leading the Boston Pops Orchestra, and that was music by John Williams and Paul Simon, Williams Liberty Fanfare, and Simon's America. Some music for the July 4th weekend here at 89.9 and WDAV.org. Coming up at 11, we'll take a break with our pause for reflection, and we've got something by Bedrick Smetna coming up in just a moment.
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The Bayadir Gallop by Bedrick Smetna and the Slovak Radio Symphony Orchestra was led by Robert Stankovsky. 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Hope you're having a great Friday. I'm Rachel Stewart. We are really moving into the holiday weekend at this point, and we have a pause for reflection written by an American composer next. By the way, we've got a lot of American music coming up over the next few days. I certainly hope you enjoy it. This morning's Pause for Reflection, our opportunity to step back from the day for just a few minutes, is by the American composer Randall Thompson. We're going to hear Alleluia from The Place of the Blessed. We're going to hear the Peninsula Women's Chorus of Palo Alto, California, led by Patricia Hennings.

Alleluia from The Place of the Blessed by American composer Randall Thompson. That is our pause for reflection on this Friday morning. Hope you were able to take a break and maybe reset your day just a little bit with that music. We heard the Peninsula Women's Chorus of Palo Alto, California. And by the way, one of the singers on that recording is a very dear friend to WDAV and supporter, Gwen Peterson. Patricia Hennings conducted. The pianist was Josephine Gandolfi. Thanks for tuning in to 89.9 and WDAV.org. We have these pauses for reflection every weekday at 11 a.m. and 3 p.m. so you can take a break. On the way, it's music by Claude Debussy and John Philip Sousa. And in just a moment, we'll have some Beethoven. As America celebrates its 250th anniversary this week, our Piedmont Arts podcast episode features two conversations that explore different aspects of the American experience, one past and one present. Moravian music expert Dr. Christopher Ogburn tells us how the Moravians, who settled in North Carolina and Pennsylvania, made significant contributions to music in colonial and post-revolutionary America. And we talk to the composer and librettist of the opera The Falling and the Rising, which examines the way war impacts modern military family life. 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Here's the opening movement to Beethoven's very revolutionary Symphony No. 3 in E-flat, the Eroica. Claudio Abbado leads the Berlin Philharmonic.

0: The opening movement from Beethoven's Symphony No. 3 in E-flat, the Eroica, and that was the Berlin Philharmonic led by Claudio Abbado. 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
1: Have you ever felt like a piece of you was missing? Or maybe that you've left a piece of your heart somewhere or with someone, and you just can't seem to find the words to express that feeling. It's a deeply human experience, one that music is uniquely equipped to capture. Hi, I'm Loki Karuna, and on this edition of Noteworthy, you and I will musically experience those feelings as expressed by Mari.

0: Mari Isabel Valverde is an award-winning composer, singer, and educator, and brings a deeply personal perspective to her art. Her work often shines a light on intersectional identities and the stories of marginalized communities, but she also has a unique gift for capturing lived experiences that engage just about anyone. Among those works is this one, inspired by a Danish poem titled Mit Erte et Blevet Borte, My Heart Has Gone Missing. Today, Mari Isabel Valverde continues to enrich the contemporary choral repertoire, translating complex emotions and diverse lived experiences into sounds that resonate with audiences everywhere. Her commitment to vocal storytelling makes her a vital voice in classical music and undeniably one of today's most noteworthy composers. Noteworthy is a production of WDAV Classical Public Radio.
1: 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Well, here's a piece by Mari Isabel Valverde. This is Darest O Soul, with text by Walt Whitman. Cantus performs.

0: Dearest O Soul, the text by Walt Whitman, the music by Marie Isabel Valverde, cantus performed. And Valverde is the subject of this week's Noteworthy Story with Loki Karuna. And you can hear it again at noteworthyclassical.org. You can also find the more than 100 other stories about noteworthy folks at that same website. Coming up next on WDAV and WDAV.org, we've got the Children's Corner Suite by Claude Debussy.
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Music for the July 4th weekend is coming up next. Music is made possible by WDAV donors and via health partners, now bringing primary care to patients living with serious and chronic illnesses wherever they are, at home, in a clinic, or in another healthcare facility. More at viahp.org. Throughout this July 4th weekend, we're listening to music by American composers, and you cannot have July 4th without John Philip Sousa. Here's a salute to John Philip Sousa with Canadian Brass and members of the Boston Symphony Orchestra and New York Philharmonic.

0: Salute to John Philip Sousa. The music of John Philip Sousa as arranged by Rayburn Wright. The Canadian Brass and members of the Boston Symphony Orchestra and New York Philharmonic were led by Lucas Foss. Music for our July 4th weekend here on 89.9 and WDAV.org. And over the next several days, you'll be hearing a lot of music about America and by American composers. I'm Rachel Stewart, and this is Classical Public Radio, 89.9 WDAV, WDAV HD1 Davidson, and WDAV.org. We've got the Mozart Cafe opening up in just a moment with some music by Mozart, so stick around for that. And here's a quick look at our weather forecast, which you may have already figured out. It is just hot, hot, hot. Today's high could reach 100 degrees. Tonight will be mostly clear with a low of 76. And tomorrow we're looking at another very hot day for Independence Day, the high 99. So if you're planning to be outdoors for any of the celebrations, stay hydrated.
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opening up today's Mozart Cafe with Mozart's Rondo in B-flat, Julia Fischer, the violinist, with the Netherlands Chamber Orchestra, Jakob Kreutzberg, was conducting. Welcome to the Mozart Cafe, where we get to enjoy music by Mozart and his contemporaries every weekday in the noon hour. 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And today, a little bit later on in the Mozart Cafe, we have some music that celebrates the Revolutionary War in America. Music is made possible by WDAV donors and Appalachian State University's and Appalachian Summer Festival, presenting a cappella ensemble Straight No Chaser Beach Bash, performing pop songs of summer such as Happy and Sailing, and that's Friday, July 10th at 7:30 p.m. at the Schaefer Center for the Performing Arts in Boone. Tickets at appsummer.org. Carl Philipp Emanuel Bach was working in Hamburg in 1771, and he wrote a set of six harpsichord concertos while there. They're known as the Hamburg Concertos. I've got one of those next. It's the Harpsichord Concerto in D, number 2. Andreas Steyer is at the keyboard with the Freiburg Baroque Orchestra, led by Petra Mulianz.

The Harpsichord Concerto in D, No. 2 by C.P.E. Bach. It's one of a set known as the Hamburg Concertos. Andreas Steyer, the harpsichordist, with the Freiburg Baroque Orchestra, led by Petra Mulyans. You're in the Mozart Cafe this Friday afternoon on 89.9 and WDAV.org. Mozart's music is next. Thanks to our community arts and culture partners, we often find ourselves with extra tickets to all kinds of local happenings, and we like to share the fun with you through the WDAV Culture Club. So, when we have these tickets, you can put your name in the hat for a drawing. Right now, we have tickets to give away to Appalachian Summer Festival's Straight No Chaser performance. They are a male a cappella group, and they're coming Friday, July 10th at 7:30 p.m. to the Schaefer Center in Boone. We have two pairs to give away, and if you would like to enter your name, then search for the WDAV Culture Club group on Facebook, follow us on Instagram, or visit WDAV.org. Mozart loved the clarinet and wrote some of the most important early music for it. One of his last compositions was his Clarinet Concerto in A. We're going to hear the finale from that next. It'll feature Martin Frost playing a basset clarinet, which is really more like the instrument that was around in Mozart's time. Frost also leads the German Chamber Philharmonic of Bremen.

0: The finale for Mozart's Clarinet Concerto in A, Martin Frost playing a basset clarinet and leading the German Chamber Philharmonic of Bremen.
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0: Next, we have music from Mozart's time celebrating the Revolutionary War. It's by James Hewitt, and it's The Battle of Trenton, written in 1792 and dedicated to George Washington. We hear it next, performed by the Goldman Band. Richard Franco Goldman conducts.

Some music for Independence Day here in the Mozart Cafe. The Battle of Trenton, written by James Hewitt in 1792 and dedicated to George Washington. And we heard the Goldman Band. You're in the Mozart Cafe on 89.9 and WDAV.org. I'm Rachel Stewart. Glad you're here. We're going to finish the cafe today with Mozart. It's the Overture to the Magic Flute, and the Zurich Opera Orchestra is led by Nicholas Harnoncourt.

0: The Overture to the Magic Flute by Mozart, the Zurich Opera Orchestra, led by Nicholas Harnoncourt. That's our last one in today's Mozart Cafe. Thanks so much for stopping by. Hope you have a great holiday weekend, and come back. The cafe opens Monday at noon.
1: It's an American celebration. 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

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I'm Rachel Stewart. Mylita Melton's coming in with some Handel for us in just a moment, and we have our 1 o'clock waltz next. It's actually two waltzes today by George Gershwin.

Two waltzes by George Gershwin, performed by the sisters Katia and Maria Lebec. That was this afternoon's 1 o'clock waltz on 89.9 WDAV and WDAV.org. Great to have your company this Friday afternoon on the holiday weekend. I'm Mylita Melton with cool music to help you cool down throughout the afternoon, including a harp concerto by George Friedrich Handel, that's on the way, and a little bit later on, a full-length symphony by Don Gillis. WDAV's blog of note is a great place for classical music news and features, and this week you can read several posts that I've written about music found in the Moravian communities in North Carolina and Pennsylvania during revolutionary times. There are also posts about the World Day of Music, African American Music Appreciation Month, and local LGBTQ music organizations. 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This is the Harp Concerto in B-flat Major by George Friedrich Handel. We'll hear it performed by harpist Maxine Islander, who specializes in the distinct sound of historical Baroque and classical era harps. She was born in the Netherlands and raised in South Africa. She's performed with leading early music ensembles all around the world. This is her recording of Handel's Harp Concerto, which brings together all of Handel's surviving music featuring that instrument. She performs with the Tafelmusik Baroque Orchestra.

that explore different aspects of the American experience, one past and one present. Moravian music expert Dr. Christopher Ogburn tells us how the Moravians who settled in North Carolina and Pennsylvania made significant contributions to music in colonial and post-revolutionary America. And we talk to the composer and librettist of the opera The Falling and Rising, which examines the way war impacts modern military family life. 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Violinist Gil Shaham teams up with pianist Akira Oguchi for the Romanza Andaluza by Pablo de Sarasate.

Violinist Gil Shaham and pianist Akira Oguchi with the Romanza Andaluza by Pablo de Sarasate. Music continues in just a moment with a symphony by Don Gillis. 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That's a male a cappella group on Friday, July 10th, 7:30 p.m. at the Schaefer Center in Boone. There are two pairs of tickets to give away. The contest window is open now and closes on Monday, July 6th at 4. To enter, search for the WDAV Culture Club group on Facebook, follow us on Instagram, or visit WDAV.org. This is the Symphony No. 4, nicknamed The Pioneers by Don Gillis. Don Gillis brought a distinctly homegrown spirit to this Symphony No. 4. It was written in the mid-1940s, and it evokes the determination and optimism of pioneers moving westward. Ian Hobson leads the Warsaw Symphony.

The Warsaw Symphony Orchestra, led by Ian Hobson, that was the Symphony No. 4, nicknamed the Pioneers by Don Gillis. Gillis had a very interesting career. He was a longtime NBC radio producer who worked closely with legendary conductor Arturo Toscanini. And for some unknown reason, this symphony, the Symphony No. 4, remained unperformed for decades before receiving its first recording. In just a few moments, the Violin Sonata No. 2, the opening movement of it by Beethoven, performed by Midori. The first musical celebration of American independence was held by the Moravians in Salem, North Carolina, July 4, 1783. Discover the music they composed for that momentous day and more. I'm Mylita Melton. Join me for Vienna in the Wilderness, the Moravian Sound, July 4th at 4 and July 5th at 1 on WDAV and WDAV.org.

The opening movement of Beethoven's Violin Sonata No. 2 in A Major, performed by pianist Jean-Yves Thibaudet with violinist Midori. 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Hi there, I'm Mylita Melton. Hope you're getting ready for a lovely holiday weekend. It's time for something special for this afternoon's Midday Masterpiece. As we celebrate the 250th anniversary of Independence Day each Friday, from now until November, the Midday Masterpiece will feature an American Masterpiece. And this afternoon, we'll start our American Masterpiece series with Appalachian Spring by Aaron Copland. He composed this piece in 1944 as a ballet for the great Martha Graham. Originally, it was scored for just 13 instruments. Martha Graham chose the composition's title from a poem by Hart Crane, and Copland said the music was written before he ever even knew what it would be called. Here's the Grant Park Orchestra with this afternoon's American Masterpiece, Appalachian Spring by Aaron Copland.

This Friday afternoon's American masterpiece, Carlos Calamar led the Grant Park Orchestra in Appalachian Spring by Aaron Copland. This is WDAV, a service of Davidson College, supported by listeners like you. I'm Mylita Melton. 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This is pianist Frederick Moyer with three etudes after the grand etudes of Paganini.

Three etudes based on the Grand Etudes of Paganini, that music by Franz Liszt and performed by pianist Frederick Moyer. This is WDAV, a service of Davidson College, supported by listeners like you. I'm Mylita Melton. Next, music by William Balcom. He is easily one of America's most versatile composers. He was equally at home with classical music, ragtime, cabaret, and popular songs. This piece, his setting of William Blake's The Echoing Green, appears in the monumental Songs of Innocence and of Experience, a work that took him 25 years to complete. Here's Leonard Slatkin leading the University of Michigan School of Music Symphony Orchestra and combined choruses.

0: Music by one of America's most versatile composers, William Baulkham. That's called The Echoing Green, and it comes from Songs of Innocence and Experience, poems by William Blake. We heard Leonard Slatkin leading the University of Michigan School of Music Symphony Orchestra and combined choruses. Coming up in a moment, the finale of the Symphony No. 2 by Rachmaninoff.
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A live recording of the National Academy Orchestra of Santa Cecilia under the direction of Antonio Pappano. 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Hi there, I'm Mylita Melton. Hope you're staying as cool and comfortable as possible on this scorching hot Friday afternoon. Music is made possible by WDAV donors and Stokes County and Hanging Rock Tourism, offering a variety of activities in King, North Carolina, including outdoor adventures, fine dining, the art scene, tap rooms, musical entertainment too. Details at hangingrock.com. Well, no matter what you've got on your mind on this Friday afternoon, it really is important to give yourself a refreshing break just to decompress and breathe and enjoy a gorgeous piece of music. So that's why we provide you an opportunity for a musical pause for reflection. This afternoon's music is by Samuel Barber, the Agnus Dei, the choral arrangement of his Adagio for strings. This was written in 1967 for unaccompanied choir, and it sets the traditional Latin prayer, Lamb of God, to the same poignant melody and transforms an orchestral classic into an intensely moving plea for peace. This is Conspirare, led by Craig Hella Johnson.

0: Craig Hella Johnson led Conspirare in music by Samuel Barber. That was the Agnus Dei, the choral arrangement of his Adagio for Strings. And that was this afternoon's musical pause for reflection on WDAV. Just a couple seconds to take a refreshing break from whatever's going on in the world or in your life. 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On the way, the opening movement of a piano trio by the Spanish composer Enrique Granados.
1: It's an American celebration. I'm Matt Rogers. 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

The Piano Trio Salzburg with the opening movement of a piano trio by Spanish composer Enrique Granados. That piece was composed in the mid-1890s, and it certainly blends Granados' famous romantic lyricism with some hot flashes of Spanish color. Strangely, though, despite its appeal, that trio remained unpublished for more than 80 years after its premiere. One of Granados' lesser-known chamber music treasures on WDAV. Service of Davidson College, supported by listeners like you. 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The events calendar is a public service of WDAV. Here's some music by the American composer Florence Price, her Mississippi River Suite. This will take us on a musical journey from the river's northern headwaters toward New Orleans. Written in 1934, this piece blends Price's signature colorful orchestration with spirituals, including Go Down Moses, Nobody Knows the Trouble I've Seen, and Deep River, turning the Mississippi into a sweeping portrait of American history and musical culture. This is the ORF, Vienna Radio Symphony Orchestra.

John Jetter led the ORF Vienna Radio Symphony Orchestra and music by American composer Florence Price. That was the Mississippi River Suite. In a moment, Jupiter, the bringer of jollity from the planets by Gustav Holst. 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Here's music by Gustav Holst, Jupiter, the bringer of jollity from the planets. This was inspired by astrology instead of astronomy, like you might think. Holst was interested in the personalities astrologers associated with each planet and even prepared horoscopes for his friends. Here's Linda Bernstein leading the New York Philharmonic.

The bright and brilliant Jupiter, the bringer of jollity from the planets, by Gustav Holst. Leonard Bernstein led the New York Philharmonic. 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I'm Mylita Melton, making way for Frank Dominguez. He begins with a great piece of music by Elmer Bernstein. Here's the Magnificent Seven, performed by the Royal Philharmonic Pops Orchestra.

celebrating the 4th of July weekend with Americana here on WDAV, both from the concert hall and the silver screen. That was the main title for The Magnificent Seven. Elmer Bernstein wrote the score and conducted the Royal Philharmonic Pops Orchestra. Coming up, we go back to Europe and enjoy the L'Arlésienne Suite by French composer Georges Bizet. I'm Frank Dominguez. Great to have your company. 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Herbert von Karajan leads the Berlin Philharmonic now. This is the first suite from L'Arlésienne with music by Georges Bizet.

The first suite of incidental music from the play L'Arlésienne, The Girl from Arles, with music by Georges Bizet. Herbert von Karajan conducted the Berlin Philharmonic. We have more music for the July 4th weekend ahead, some Americana from Leonard Bernstein and his Broadway hit, West Side Story. From the Catherine and Wilton Connor Broadcast Studio, I'm Frank Dominguez, and this is Classical Public Radio, 89.9 WDAV, a service of Davidson College, supported by listeners like you, and by Appalachian State University's and Appalachian Summer Festival, presenting wind quintet Windsync in a program of Barber, Rameau, and Mozart's Serenade in C minor, as well as a children's concert of Peter and the Wolf, Sunday, July 12th at 2 p.m. and 7:30 p.m. at Rosen Concert Hall in Boone. Tickets at appsummer.org. This is the symphonic dances Leonard Bernstein put together from the music for West Side Story. David Zinman leads the Baltimore Symphony Orchestra.

Some Americana from Hell's Kitchen in New York City. The symphonic dances from Leonard Bernstein's Broadway classic, West Side Story. David Zinman led the Baltimore Symphony Orchestra. We're dabbling in Americana all weekend long on this Independence holiday. Coming up in a moment, it's Back to the Baroque with music by Bach. 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Our blog of note is a great place for classical music news and features. 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

the Keyboard Concerto in D minor, BWV 1052. That was the first movement, played by András Schiff with the Chamber Orchestra of Europe, music by Johann Sebastian Bach. We're celebrating Americana during this July 4th weekend, and in a moment we'll head back to the Alamo with some music from Dmitri Tiomkin. 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

A poignant moment from the epic 1960 Hollywood Western The Alamo, directed by John Wayne and featuring the Duke as Davy Crockett. You heard The Green Leaves of Summer. Dmitry Tiomkin wrote the music. You heard the City of Prague Philharmonic and the Crouch End Festival Chorus performing under the direction of Paul Bateman. Interestingly, Tiomkin, who was born in Ukraine and classically trained at the Conservatory in St. Petersburg, became the premier composer of the Western genre in Hollywood. An interesting insight into America as we celebrate with Americana for the 4th of July and saddle up for the ride to joy in just a moment. I'm Frank Dominguez. This is 89.9 WDAV, WDAV HD1 Davidson, and WDAV.org. The rain's going to hold off until after the holiday, but the heat persists. Mostly clear tonight and tomorrow night, lows around 76. Sunny and hot tomorrow with a high near 98. And a chance of afternoon and evening showers and thunderstorms on Sunday. Mostly sunny and the high 96. The American author and environmentalist Wallace Stegner said, "One cannot be pessimistic about the West. This is the native home of hope." To which I might add, where there's hope, can joy be far behind? Drama and hope and joy commingle in Jerome Maross's score for the 1958 Western called The Big Country. Here it is played by the Royal Philharmonic Orchestra with José Serra Brière conducting.

The Sound of the West as conveyed by Hollywood. The Overture to the Cowboys by John Williams. You heard the Boston Pops conducted by the composer. And before that, the Royal Philharmonic with José Sarabriere conducting the Big Country main theme from the 1958 film with Jerome Maross's music. We're celebrating July 4th weekend with Americana, and there'll be more a little later on this hour. I'm Frank Dominguez. Great to have you listening. 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As we celebrate the 250th anniversary of America this week, our Piedmont Arts podcast features two conversations that explore different aspects of the American experience, one past and one present. Moravian music expert Dr. Christopher Ogburn tells us how the Moravians, who settled in North Carolina and Pennsylvania, made significant contributions to music in colonial and post-revolutionary America. And we talk to the composer and librettist of the opera The Falling and the Rising, which examines the ways war impacts modern military family life. Their opera is coming to the Brevard Music Center in July. 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Here's the first movement of the Mendelssohn Octet in E-flat with Gil Shaham and the Sejong Soloists.

The first movement of the Mendelssohn Octet in E-flat, Opus 20, Gil Shaham performed with the Sejong Soloists. On the way, it's some music by Telemann featuring three trumpets, two oboes, and orchestra. I'm Frank Dominguez. 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Here are the second and fourth movements of a concerto by Telemann, featuring Maurice André and Guy Touvron playing trumpets, and the Paris Orchestral Ensemble conducted by Jean-Pierre Vallès.

0: The Concerto for Three Trumpets and Orchestra by Georg Philipp Telemann, Maurice-André Guy Touvron, and Lionel André performing with the Paris Orchestral Ensemble led by Jean-Pierre Vallès. This week's cartoon selection harkens back to the 19th century in Vienna. You'll hear it in just a moment. 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
0: Strauss's waltz on the beautiful blue Danube may have been born in Europe, but it's made its way into many an American cartoon, including a corny concerto in 1943, various merry melodies from 1929 to 1939, as well as Walt Disney's silly symphonies, which used it to introduce Donald Duck. More recently, it's even gone underwater on SpongeBob SquarePants. Here it accompanies the New Year's Day revelry in Vienna in 2015 with Zubin Mehta conducting the Vienna Philharmonic on the beautiful Blue Danube by Johann Strauss Jr.

That was the New Year's Day concert in Vienna in 2015 with the Philharmonic led by Zubin Mehta, the Johann Strauss Jr. Waltz on the beautiful Blue Danube. There's more Americana for the July 4th weekend ahead in just a moment. Film music by the great American film composer Bernard Herrmann. This is 89.9 and WDAV.org. Classical music when you need it most. Starting off with the film music from Citizen Kane, which broke Bernard Herrmann in Hollywood back in 1941. You hear him conducting the London Philharmonic Orchestra.

0: an otherworldly atmosphere established by the music of Bernard Herrmann. I think maybe I should say netherworldly, because it comes from Journey to the Center of the Earth in 1959, Two Cues, The Lost City, Atlantis, and Earthquake, The Shaft, Bernard Herrmann conducting the National Philharmonic Orchestra. Before that, you heard a bit of Americana from Bernard Herrmann and his score for the film Citizen Kane in 1941. He was conducting the London Philharmonic for that performance, too. The WDAV Supper Club is ready to serve you with some great music for the dinner hour. You'll hear a rondo by Mozart played by flutist James Galway. Rain holds off until after the holiday, but the heat persists. Mostly clear at night and not cooling off very much. 76 the low tonight and tomorrow night. For Independence Day, sunny and hot with a high near 98. Tomorrow night, mostly clear with a low around 76 again. And a chance of afternoon and evening showers and thunderstorms Sunday. Mostly sunny and the high 96.
1: 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Welcome to the WDAV Supper Club, where you're invited to pull up a chair, enjoy beautiful music, and celebrate living well. Supper is served.

0: The Rondo in C by Mozart, with James Galway playing flute and leading the Chamber Orchestra of Europe. Another selection of Americana for our July 4th weekend celebration from Alan Mandel in just a moment. He'll play music by Louis Moreau Gottschalk, The Battle Cry of Freedom, a Grand Caprice de Concert. That's in just a moment. 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That's where you can find concerts, theater performances, art exhibits, festivals, and more. Right now, the Little Theater of Winston-Salem is offering a course in Stagecraft Shenanigans. 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That's going to be from 9:30 a.m. to 4:30 p.m., July 6th through 10th, and you can contact the Little Theater of Winston-Salem to find out more about that. 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

some Americana from the Creole composer Louis Moreau Gottschalk. That's The Battle Cry of Freedom, his Grand Caprice de Concert, played by Alan Mandel. We're celebrating Americana all Independence Weekend. We'll have more selections a little later on in the hour. And in just a moment, we'll hear some music by Brahms inspired by Handel. This is 89.9 and WDAV.org, classical music when you need it most. These are variations and a fugue on a theme by Handel in an orchestration by Edmund Rubra. Originally, it was for solo piano by Johannes Brahms. Eugene Normandy conducts the Philadelphia Orchestra.

Johannes Brahms wrote that fugue and the variations that preceded it for solo piano. It was orchestrated by Edmund Rubra and performed there by the Philadelphia Orchestra, Eugene Ormandy conducting. Some music for the July 4th weekend ahead from the Canadian-American composer R. Nathaniel Dett. This is 89.9 WDAV, a service of Davidson College supported by listeners like you. I'm Frank Dominguez. Having a regular routine with pleasant rituals is an effective way to ensure you get to sleep easily and have a good night's rest. It can be as simple as a warm cup of tea and a book. I saw an article in the New York Times recently that included readers' bedtime rituals. One person makes the rounds of his houseplants and spends a little time with each, and another plays some guitar each night, saying, "The sound and experience is intimate and calming." After years of hosting the night music on WDAV, I can recommend that as a way to fall asleep, at least according to the listeners I used to hear from. Sadly, it doesn't work for me because I find myself listening to the music too closely and staying awake. So I rely on watching familiar, reassuring shows in bed with the sleep timer on my TV set to turn it off eventually. For what it's worth, my go-tos are The Joy of Painting with Bob Ross and Antiques Roadshow. They never fail to put me out like a light. Hope you're enjoying your time in the WDAV Supper Club and you've got great events planned for this weekend. Here's a bit of music from R. Nathaniel Dett to mark the Americana we're celebrating with. Inspiration Waltzes, made in 1903, played here by Luke Welch.

0: The Inspiration Waltzes, written in 1903 by R. Nathaniel Dett. He was born in Canada, but made most of his life in the United States, specifically in Baltimore, where there's an elementary school named for him. Luke Welch was the pianist in that performance. We're celebrating the July 4th weekend by playing Americana like that. And from an Inspiration Waltz, we go to a Viennese Waltz, music by Johann Strauss Jr. in just a moment. Tales from the Vienna Woods, with the Berlin Philharmonic, led by Herbert Funkarian. That's after this.
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Johann Strauss Jr.'s waltz Tales from the Vienna Woods with the Berlin Philharmonic, led by Herbert von Karajan. 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And in just a moment, we'll have some music by Schubert as well as more Americana from Morton Gould. 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I'm Frank Dominguez. Rain holds off until after the holiday, but the heat persists. Mostly clear at night and a not-so-low low of 76 degrees tonight and tomorrow night. Tomorrow, for Independence Day, it's going to be sunny and hot with the high near 98, and there's a chance of afternoon showers and thunderstorms Sunday, still mostly sunny and hot, the high reaching 96.

The Overture to Rosamunda by Franz Schubert, Claudio Abbado conducting the Chamber Orchestra of Europe. We have another bit of Americana in a moment from composer Morton Gould. I'm Frank Dominguez. 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Classical music when you need it most. As America celebrates its 250th anniversary this weekend, our Piedmont Arts podcast features two conversations that explore different aspects of the American experience. 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We also talk to the composer and librettist of the opera The Falling and the Rising, which examines the ways war impacts modern military family life. 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Composed in 1938, Morton Gould's American Symphonette has a familiar second movement pavane, which merges classical form with elements of American swing and jazz. Gould felt that vernacular American music deserved a serious space on the classical concert stage. Here's his complete American Symphonette No. 2, not hard to do because it's very short, and we have the London Philharmonic Orchestra led by Kenneth Kline.

Galleries of the Carolinas, presenting the Brevard Music Festival piano event featuring grands, uprights, and player pianos, August 2nd. Details at SteinwayCarolinas.com. The Symphony No. 43 in E-flat by Haydn is known as the Mercury Symphony, but no one really knows why it got that nickname, and as is the case with most of Haydn's symphonies, he didn't give the name to the symphony himself. It was something that probably was added by publishers, perhaps as a reference to the swift, fleet-footed violin passages in the finale, which evoke the Roman messenger god Mercury. Trevor Pinnock conducts the English Concert.

The Symphony No. 43 in E-flat, Mercury by Franz Joseph Haydn. Trevor Pinnock conducted the English concert. Escape, entertainment, inspiration. There's a classical oasis here at 89.9 and WDAV.org. Another bit of Americana now as we observe the Independence Day weekend. It's from composer Edward Joseph Collins, who became fluent in German when he studied music in that country. During World War I, he served in the U.S. military as an interpreter and translator. Back home in the States, he married the heiress to the Oscar Mayer Wiener fortune. There's nothing Germanic about the fourth movement of his Piano Concerto No. 3, though. It's a rondo in the style of the Italian dance, the tarantella. Here is the Piano Concerto No. 3 in B minor, fourth movement by Collins, with William Wolfram at the piano and Maren Alsop conducting the Royal Scottish National Orchestra.

The fourth movement, Rondo alla Tarantella, from the Piano Concerto No. 3 by Edward Joseph Collins. William Wolfram was the pianist, and the Royal Scottish National Orchestra was led by Maren Alsop. Ahead, there's more American music for the July 4th holiday as our evening opus. This is WDAV Davidson, where the music's made possible by donors and Bowles Hearing Care Services, committed to helping listeners hear more clearly, to stay connected to the music and the people they love. Serving the Charlotte community for over 15 years. 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

Good evening and welcome. I'm Keenan Harmon. And moments from now, we have tonight's evening opus. We present a different complete masterwork each weeknight at the 8 p.m. hour. And tonight we have something very special, and we will continue that through the end of November. Every Friday from here until then, we'll have the American opus, given that America will turn 250 years and more tomorrow. We will celebrate the year of America's 250 with every Friday the American opus, a work by a unique American composer. Tonight's work was written in a time of a great generation. Some would even deem it the greatest generation between the world wars. America was in the throes of depression. The big band scene was on the rise and really starting to establish itself. And you had composers that were making their way in America with a new sound. Samuel Barber, Virgil Thompson, Randall Thompson. You had George Gershwin, Florence Price, William Grant Still, and among them, a young man that would be synonymous with apple pie as far as American music, Aaron Copland, as well as tonight's composer, Howard Hanson, who received a commission in 1930 from one such conductor, Sergei Koussevitzky. Koussevitzky was the music director of the Boston Symphony, and it was a commission to commemorate the 50th anniversary of the symphony. The work that Howard Hanson composed was both modern with some roots in the old, with purely mesmerizing passages. Here is the Eastman Rochester Orchestra, led by the composer, performing tonight's evening opus, the Symphony No. 2, by Howard Hanson, deemed his romantic symphony.